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0: 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Needed Delta response. 378 Turner Road, Harrison Township. Turn unknown problem, person down. Unit 11, Delta response.
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1: Receive, you're responding. 2040, 378 Turner Road, Harrison Township. It's going to be a 27-year-old, unknown status. This is calling in. He's in location. He's reporting one of his workers is having a possible heart attack or cardiac episode. Slumped over, not awake, we're talking. There are two individuals on scene, unable to contact with them. 378 Turner Road.
0: Receive, can you speak to ESP that way?

0: Medic 1105 from Bedford County.
1: Good.
0: The caller is now on scene. He is stating that the patient is awake and screaming, that he might have potentially got some drugs from the last job site he's on, potentially overdosing. We are going to contact State Police again.
1: Crazy.

0: 1105 from Mesa County.
1: Go ahead.
0: Per the caller, he snorted some type of narcotic.
1: Say that again?
0: He snorted some sort of narcotic, and he's been drinking.
1: Received. Did you get an ETA on PSP?
0: Not get an ETA, but I do know that they are.
1: Received.
0: 24-9.

0: Shawnee 23 in Bedford County.
1: Shawnee 23.
0: I'll be out of service.
1: Where are you, out of service, 2051?

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1: Go ahead.
0: Apparently the patient just snorted a second round and there's also no Narcan available.
1: Get an ETA. Yes.
0: I had to get one out of him. 2053.
1: 3 chiefs.

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0: The troopers are the almost man's choice.
1: Received.
0: 2054.

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1: Receive, you're on stage. We can do 5 minutes, code. Also, the patient now has shallow breathing and is

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1: 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Female is to be shaking with rapid breathing. 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
2: 1209, go ahead.
0: Hey, we're going to be seen here soon. We're heading to UPMC Bedford. Patient's available at this time. So I'm trying to see where you guys are at.
2: We are 6 minutes away from patient.
0: That's received. We'll meet you out on Route 915. How about, are you near Thomas's garage in Hopewell? It's right on the curve on 915 after you go over the bridge.
2: The big blue building?

0: 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Can you repeat?
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0: I'm sitting on Stone Row Road at 9:15, waiting on you guys.
1: That's received. We'll be there in about 3 minutes. Twelve nine is at rendezvous.
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0: 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Is this unit UPMC Bedford?
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1: Yeah, we accidentally attached you to the...

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0: Full crew still needed. Delta response. 10589, Clear Ridge Road, West Province Township, per hemorrhage. Unit 12, Delta response.
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1: 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Serious bleeding from the nose. She used to be on blood thinners. 10589, Clear Ridge Road, West Providence Township.
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1: Twelve,
0: you acknowledge that. 12, you
2: acknowledge that. Unit 16, Booker, still needed Charlie response. 1460, Enid Mountain Road, Broadtop Township, Chestane.

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0: 816, you have a crew with 24 of the seat, 48 to the hull. 816, you have a crew.
1: 464-year-old female, alert breathing. Having some pain. Doesn't have a history. No aspirin available. She did take 2 aspirin. That's 1-6 Enid Mountain Road. You have 16 with a crew acknowledged.

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1: 16-0, you're en route. 0720, Gene 60, Enid Mountain Road, top township. 54-year-old female, consciously breathing, complaining of chest pain. Negative history, chest pain. No aspirin.
0: That's your say, sir.

0: 7, your New Charlie response. Unit 11, your due Charlie response, 217 Donnie Humana Road, Greystone Court, for a sick person.
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1: You're responding 723, 217 Donnie Manor Road, Greystone Court, at 114. You have an 81-year-old male. He's conscious and breathing, not fully alert. Nursing on scene stated that he's trying to hit her. He's not acting right. 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It's 217 Donnie Manor Road, Greystone Court, apartment 114.
0: Received.

0: 12 and 16, 4.
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1: 8 minutes out.
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0: 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I did give poor baby aspirin so far. 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
0: Where's our transport towards Bedford?
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2: We are 1 minute.
0: Are they passing the bus garage?
2: Unknown.
0: So there'll be a bus garage on your left. You're coming up over here. Coming up Union Mountain. We'll wait there.
2: We're at the intersection of Long Trail and Bunker Hill.
0: You're behind. Come out the wrong way.
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0: 12 and 5 are transporting one man from Blair County Jail to Bedford County Jail, 30 mile 17. Correction is a female.
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0: 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Everett 3. Could you contact communications, sir?
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0: Myself and five, just bring one male, one female, jail to court. I'm Lodge, 6-5.
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1: 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You have 1670 and 1624 to the system only.

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0: Received 78-year-old male, diabetic emergency, 45 blood sugar, raised to 48 after 2 15-gram insulin glucose, comfort measure only, will likely be a refusal to transport. Time 14:23.
2: That's received, County.

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1: Myself an 8 out of 608 Spring Street, Saxton. You can put codes through 8.
0: Received 608 Spring, Saxton, codes through 8, 1425.

0: Medical Evidence 4 is responding.
1: Medical Evidence 4, you're responding to 4271 Business 220, going to the Railway Inn, room 111 in the rear. A male in his 40s having problems with chest pain. He's conscious at the time of the call. Had a history of heart attack back last year in September. 4271 Business 220, room 111 in the rear.

0: Calling for probation.
1: Probation two.
0: You can just clear.
1: Respeater clear 1427. Saxton 10 from Bennett County.
2: 10.
1: Call center.
2: Yes, sir.

0: Oh, yes, sir.
1: S5.
0: Bus 7-7, from the jail.
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0: 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You guys arriving?
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0: 10 Bedford County.
1: Yeah, good.
0: Bedford, could we respond to 201 South Richard Street, Bedford Borough, 4 Bedford Apartment, fall patient? We're going to have 11 responding shortly. Going to be apartment 103.
1: Received, I'll be en route. Is it just a fall at this time?
0: That's affirmative, sir.

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1: Received. 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She's laying in an uncomfortable position. Conscious alert. No obvious injuries. 201 South Richard Street, the Fort Bedford Inn Apartments. 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
0: 10-7, sir. Have a good night.
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1: 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Did you make contact?
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0: What's the complaint? Patient refusal. We'll be in service.
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0: You can show all that's clear from that. We'll locate the individual.
1: Received. All units clear, unable to locate the individual. 1756. Saxon 10, do you contact communications when you get a message?
2: Yes, sir.

0: 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Everett 3. Maryland OLN when ready. Please go ahead. 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

Effort 3, Beaufort County. Got it. Olin comes back to Douglas Weatherly, registered Flintstone, Maryland.

0: County, County 3. Have Route 3.
1: County, can you start an incident with that open for domestic East Foundry Street? Going to be a disorderly conduct. 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
0: 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We are taking a call for a full patient. Going to be dispatched momentarily. 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
0: Back pain, left pain, 1829.

0: Hi, 15-4 will be going to this patient. What's the information regarding this patient?
1: 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Time now, 18:32. Saxon is on scene. Patient fell out of their car getting out, injured their back and left knee.
0: You have an age on the patient?
1: Caller is a 72-year-old female, conscious, breathing normally.
0: Okay, it's received. Thank you.
1: You're welcome. 1833.

0: 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What's the status on EMS?
1: Saxon 10, EMS have acknowledged the call. They're currently out to their station.
0: Ten four.
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1: 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She's conscious alert.
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S5 4 7 and 9 will be 10-7. 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